Joel Corry in the mix of Desire Radio. Loving this one right now from Patrick Toppin called Love Me. That's just about all I've got time for on this episode of Desire Radio. Hope you guys love the show. As always, hit me up on the socials at Joel Corry. Love hearing from you lot. And if you want to listen back to this episode or any other episode of Desire Radio, you can find all the shows on my YouTube page, SoundCloud or Apple Podcasts. I've got time for one more before I go. It's the brand new remix from David Guetta of Milky's Just The Way You Are. Thanks again for joining me here on Desire Radio. Hope you love the show and I'll catch you next time. This is Joel Corry signing off for now.

FM on your Saturday night. I'm Dave Cooper. This is the Gadio Weekend. Thanks to Craig Law for the last few hours. It's my turn now, an hour of the freshest house music I can find. Kicking off with Madonna. UK.

just realised I started off the show saying that I was going to play the best house music that I can find. And then said Madonna. Madonna is back with Dance Music Realness. She's already had two singles out. I Feel So Free and her tune with

0: Brina Carpenter, Bring Your Love. This is the Peggy Goo remix, which just came out yesterday. Doesn't it sound like Sinita or Divine from the 80s? Really didn't expect this vibe, but totally makes sense because this whole album, Confessions 2, is going to be about returning to the dance floor.
1: Dave Cooper in the mix. In the mix.
0: And that's what this whole album's about. Coming in July, 7 weeks until it's out. Really excited for Confessions 2. It's a belter. I was so lucky to hear some of it earlier this week and got to speak to the producer, Stuart Price. Make sure you're looking out for what else is to come. I hear there's a music video coming. Let's get back to the tunes for your Saturday night. It's Purple Disco Machine. Brand new from him. It's called Disco Cherry. On

from Purple Disco Machine is Disco Cherry. Out on Sony Records. He's in a big leagues RPDM. Still sounding fabulous. He's going to be doing his residency a few dates. I think it's Pasha, actually, in Ibiza this summer. Very excited because I'm going to be heading to the island after next week. I've got one more week and then I'm off for a couple of weeks. Very excited for a nice little start to the summer, relaxing on the island. Before I head back in the summer for a few dates, I'm going to be playing with the Disco-licious girls at University Ibiza for David Guetta's Galactic Circus. Very excited for that. Right, that's the end of my plug. I've got brand new Carl Cox on the way after these guys. Another, and Eddie. It's called Like It on Gadio.

Kyle Cox with brand new music from, well, he's with Alan Fitzpatrick and Alex Cole Ross. It's called Burn Tonight. He's everywhere at the moment, being supporting the Prodigy, doing an exclusive all three deck vinyl set. He's even met the King, King Charles, recently, celebrating 50 years of the King's Trust. He was there. What a guy. And he's going to be back in Ibiza this summer as well. Kyle Cox, the King. Dave Cook.

Loving this one from Jodie Harsh. It's Touch. She was hosting the world-exclusive listening event of Confessions 2, the new Madonna album that's coming. I was lucky enough to be there. She was doing a Q&A with Stuart Price, the producer. Incredible, incredible evening. Before that, Jada G's All Day. Hiya, I'm Dave. It's the Gadio Weekend. I've got Prosper and Clooney on the way after this. A month since she released her album, Honey Dijon. This is Satisfied with Jacob Lusk on the Gadio Weekend.

tune from Prosper and Clooney. It's Free Your Mind. Sounding great on the Gedio playlist right now and the Gedio weekend. Hope your Saturday night's going fabulous. Big news, actually, in a world of dance music, especially for the gays and nays. Homo Block. It was only in December, actually. Well, I mean, I guess that was 5-6 months ago, actually. They have revealed they are back this year, but a few months earlier, back to the summer. They're going to be at the end of September, 26th of September, back at Mayfield Depot. 10,000 queers under one roof partying. Lineup still to be announced, but they have announced the save the date. Tickets to come, I imagine. So get it in your diary. Very excited for that one. Right, let's get back to the tunes. Got Femme DJs here. Gadio's very own Elk and Cheat is a part of that. Make Me High on Gadio, out on 8 Ball Records.

sounding great. Route 94's Forget the Girl out on Defected Records. They are back in Ibiza as well. Just did week two of their new residency at Club Chinois. On the port of Ibiza town. Got a great lineup for this summer. I'm going to be checking them out when I'm over on the island. It's Dave Cooper here for your Saturday night. And brand new music right now from Calvin Harris with Jazzy. Quite a long-awaited track for this. Really love the 90s piano vibe on this. Great energy. Nice little warm-up for summer as well. Let us know what you think of the new music at Gadio. This is Calvin Harris and

New stuff. It was my beat of the week, actually. This week from Hype Society and Kelly Lee, Remember Me. It's Saturday night on the Gadio Weekend. How you going? I'm Dave Cooper. Before that, Calvin Harris and Jazzy Satisfy. I've got a few more tunes left to squeeze in for you. Ellie Skugel on the way after this from Clooney. He's having a great year so far, actually. Did that tune with Prospera, played a bit earlier. This is One Question on Gadio.

Make sure you save this name, Ellie Schougal. You're going to hear a lot more of her. That's with Eva. It's called Be Mine. On your Saturday night, just got time for one more. Played it for you last week, but a great tune to finish on. MGR Mike, or Manager Mike. It's called Disco Is. Lovely little finisher. I'll be back on Gadio Breakfast, 7 a.m. this Monday. Leaving you with Manager Mike. 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
0: Fuck, fuck, what the fuck. 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

0: Hey guys, hope you're doing well. I'm Noram Pure and you're tuned into this week's episode of Purified Radio. Over the next hour, I've got a beautiful selection lined up, including tracks from Corin Cavini, By the Light and Altamira, Paradox, Andy Waldman, Milan Steenwinkel, and plenty more. I'm in Kelowna, Canada this week, as earlier today I had so much fun at the Garden Music Festival. Yesterday I had two shows in Boston. First up was a boat cruise, and then on to the Grand for an intimate club set. But let's get things started now with my newest one. It will be out in 2 weeks. Pretty excited for this one. It feels a bit like a blend with the energy of Tea Hooper and Watermark, with a twist of Protected, with the beautiful vocals of Richard Walters and some melodic notes of Memories. I hope you enjoy. This is Don't Wake Up.
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1: Victor Flash teaming up with Ari Sia on an amazing track called Around You. So guys, this Friday the 15th, I'm returning to Daer in Hollywood. Can't wait to see my Florida crew there. I'll then be flying straight to Medellin in Colombia to play Rituales Festival on the 16th. I'll be joining Monolink and Jan Blomqvist. And then after that, I'll be spending the rest of May and all of June in Europe with shows in Belgium, Ibiza, Germany, the UK, Luxembourg and the Netherlands. Full details of which can be found at norampure.com. We continue with two listeners' choices on the bounce. First up is Logical from Ezequiel Arias and Durante. And following that will be Sonicroft with Bohemia. A big thanks to my loyal YouTube community to come up with these ones. This was requested by Marco Hoffman 3367 and the previous one by Musica AU 2023.
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0: 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The beautiful melodic record there from Andy Waldman called A Home of Love. Thanks for tuning into this week's episode of Purified Radio. I hope you've enjoyed the journey. If you'd like to listen again, this and all episodes are on my SoundCloud and YouTube, both at Nora and Pure. You can also follow on your favorite podcast app as well. I'm gonna round off the show with a truly stunning track from Sive. It's titled There Will Be Hope and dropped a couple of weeks back on Purified Records, part of our latest chill compilation. Enjoy, and I look forward to catching up with you at the same time next week. Bye.
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Hey everybody, I'm Crystal Waters. This is I Am House Radio. Summer is around the corner. We've got the vibes to bring it in. I got a new one from Bob Sinclair and Kaiser, RSCL, Jengi and Robin S, Mel Hall and Alex Hosking, Motive, Wookie and Allegra Miles. So let's start it off with that new one from Bob Sinclair and Kaiser. This is their take on the classic, I Can't Wait. Welcome to the show.

0: 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Thanks for listening in. Now, if you want to see what I'm up to, please go over to my Instagram page at Crystal Waters. I've got new music, I got a new video, and I'm on tour, and I would love to see you out there. All the info is right there in that profile link. All right, let's get back to the music here on I Am House Radio.
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And with that, we are just about out of time. I want to thank everyone for listening in, and don't forget to come back next week, same time, same place. I'm Crystal Waters, wishing you love, peace, and house music. Bye for now.

0: Oh, by the way, it all started like this.
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too fucking busy. Bad bitches to the left. Money bitches to the right. Bad bitches to the left. Money bitches to the right.